0: Kiss 108, Billy and Lisa here. 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

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I'm

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We bring you the biggest DJs on the planet that party with you right here on Big Night Radio. Want to find out when your favorite takes over? 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

2040 BB Rexa, featuring Faithless 38. Hey, we want to send a big congratulations to the All American Rejects for scoring their first diamond certified single with sales of over 10 million units. This is their biggest hit, which made it to number one on our chart back in 2009. Gives you hell, lady.

That's new at 35, Cortis and Go. Okay, the American Music Awards are this Monday. It is live in Las Vegas, hosted by Queen Latifah. Not that it's a surprise, but Taylor leads the nominations with 8 nods, including Song of the Year, Album of the Year, and Artist of the Year. Here she is with an 1840 Extra. Anti-Hero, 1840. I have-

0: Hips Don't Lie, Shakira and Wyclef, and 1840 Extra.
1: Coming up next.
0: The first of three hits this week for Taylor Swift just ahead. And Dominic Fike.

falling 4-14. That's Ray. Well, Justin Bieber's got a new single from his surprise album, Swag 2. It could make the charts soon. It's a groovy hit called Speed Demon. If it makes the countdown, it's going to be his 42nd entry, putting him behind Elton John and Elvis Presley as the solo male artist with the most top 40 singles of all time. Here is Justin, Speed Demon.

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Now, imagine you and your best friend not only getting into that, but also flying to Chicago and seeing her again Tuesday morning, 7:10. Billy and Lisa will give you all the

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1: Bruno Mars bringing the full romance to his romantic tour. Gillette coming up in September. It's Kiss 108.

One of the most talked about shows of summer 2026 is Ariana Grande doing 3 nights at the Garden. 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Tuesday morning, 7:10, Billy and Lisa will give you all the info on how you get it.

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Coming

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0: Whiskey V from Kiss 108. 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